0: suenan clásicos de los 90.
1: So I show you baby what we can do now. All I wanna do now is it to show how the real things in life for me and you, baby, that you wanna do. Take a chance and dance and romance. Clap your hands with me, I come closer to you. And I love you on a dance floor too. And I sing the show about the real things.